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And I think to myself, why now? 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

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To the Budapest Posse. I ready?

0: 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A lemezjátszók mögött Náksi Attila.
1: This is my church. This is where I heal my hurts. It's in natural grace.

The poetic justice of cause and effect. Respect, love, compassion. This is my church. This is where I heal my hurts. For tonight, God is a DJ.